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All right, everybody, how you doing? I am the doctor. This is the padded room. Wednesday nights on Cosmos Astrum Radio. That's where you can find me. Nowhere else. If you hear about the doctor at padded room somewhere else, then they're either A, trying to be me, good luck, or, you know, or they're just trying to, you know, plagiarize, or what's the word I'm looking for that's stuck in my head? It doesn't matter because I'm one and only. So that was King Diamond, Sleepless Nights. Coming up, we have creator, ministry, so on and so forth. You know how I do it, ladies and gentlemen. I play five, come back, talk to you. Play five, come back, talk to you. It's just that easy. Oh, by the way, let's get it out of the way. Scolding Kilts will not be on tonight. Dan the Man is busy doing his full-time gig, so he won't be on tonight. But without further ado, here we go. Stream Aggression by Creator.

Oh, right. How about those tunes? To get the blood pumping? Are you making supper right now and listening to this show and being like, oh, yeah, they say 20 minutes on the box. It's only going to take 7 because metal, right? Yeah, I get it. That's what happens to me. When I got to do something, laundry, whatever, got to put on a little bit of music in the background and just let it take you away, and then all of a sudden, boom, it's like an hour's gone. It's like this show, right? We just started, and it's already a half an hour in. It's like The Asylum. I start it, I have 2 hours of it, and then all of a sudden, boom, you know, 2 hours is gone. And you're like, what just happened? Did I just time warp? Did I just step through? Nope. But anyways, let's get back into it. What do we got coming up? Oh, we got some Obituary, Overkill, so on and so forth. Welcome to the padded room, ladies and gentlemen.

0: All right, ladies and gentlemen, that was Wasp, Mean Man. That's it. That's all for my time. I hope you enjoyed the playlist I put together. I enjoyed playing it for you. And hey, stick around. Friday nights from 10 to whenever his meds kick in. The man, the myth, the legend, Uncle Joe. From the Thunder Cave, Friday nights, 10 o'clock. Like I said, you don't want to miss that show, ladies and gentlemen. It's an award-winning show. 100% award-winning. You can't get any better than that. So with that being said, I hope you guys had a good time. I had a great time. Later.
1: Choose life.

0: Joe.
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Thank you for listening to our new song, Estrellita Negra, Black Little Star.

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real me, meet the real me, and my misfits way of life. A dark black past is my most valued possession. 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

0: sweating?
1: Well, me, it's nice talking to myself. 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

This garden universe vibrates complete. Some we get a sound so sweet. Vibrations reach on up to become light, and then through gamma out of sight. Between the eyes and ears there lie the sounds of color and the light of a sigh. And to hear the sun, what a thing to believe, but it's all around if we could but perceive. To know ultraviolet, infrared and x-rays, beauty to find in so many ways. Two notes of the chord, that's our full scope. But to reach the chord is our life's hope. And to name the chord is important to some, so they give it a word, and the word is

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1: Dealing mighty blind anger's ferocious strike.
0: All that jack, all that good of all.
1: I see my reflection in your eyes.
0: My new rage has just begun.
1: Sword is
0: in the fire of the furnace.
1: Hungers to be hit
0: and wants to have a hundred sisters.
1: In their coldest state of their existence,
0: they may dance the maddest
1: in the morass of the red rain.
0: Beloved brother, enemy,
1: I sing my sword song for you.
0: The lullaby of obliteration.
1: I can wake up with a smile
0: and bliss in my heart.

show of congressional force. President Ford is deeply disappointed with Congress's performance. In Detroit, a Pontiac, Michigan youth was reported dead at the scene of a head-on collision on Grand Avenue this morning. The youth was reportedly driving on the wrong side of the boulevard when he struck a delivery truck and was catapulted through the windshield of his car. The driver of the truck is reported to be uninjured. The identities of both men are being withheld by local police. County legislators today are expected to rally to the aid of striking longshoremen in hopes of ending the 9-month deadlock.

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2: Ladies and gentlemen, there is a satanic portal above the White House.
3: There is a demonic
4: portal, a satanic portal
3: above the White House
4: that appeared shortly after
3: the election of Biden.
2: And it must be closed, and it will be closed by prayer.
4: We are actually invaded from hell itself.
5: 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Evangelistic lies is loud and clear, talking about salvation but they chain our minds. Misinformation wrapped in crosses blind, their gospel's poison, truth buried deep. War

shouting from their ivory tower. 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

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They push their agenda, claim it's divine, but the truth's just fiction, a twisted line. They fear the questions, the doubts, the unknown. 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

This portion of the show is being brought to you by our mystery sponsor, a product that is so good that they're paying us to keep anyone from associating it with this program.

This helpful instructional message from the National Association of People Who Have Trouble Walking and Chewing Gum at the Same Time. 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

0: Welcome to the Thursday show. This is Fun with Em and Dave O and Aaron, and
1: Thursday. We are going to have a great. Even my coffee needs coffee.
0: Close to the end of the week here, so
1: yes,
0: of course
1: we made it.
0: We're
1: going
0: to have a good time here. I want to thank all the people who are tuning in to listen to the only radio crew that calls themselves pro pickers.
1: Ooh.
0: Because king off the toppings of colleagues' lunches that we don't agree with.
2: I am busted. Totally okay. Do that.
0: Yes. And I wanted to also bring up the fact that we're going to be talking about pro pickers today because the other night when we were in bed, I said, you're a pro picker.
1: And TMI.
0: What are we picking? Is it TMI? Is it?
2: Yeah, too much information.
0: Yeah. Isn't everything I do TMI?
2: Yeah. Very much so.
0: Oh, yeah.
2: Yes.
0: Well, let's talk about what we are going to be discussing on the show today. Of course, we've got the trivia. Your reveal coming up. We've got our hot off the top news coming up very soon.
2: We sure do. And then I got my favorite segment.
0: I love it.
2: Modern Seinfeld.
1: Oh, we love Modern Seinfeld game. Yeah.
0: And then,
2: there's some music updates with Gracie Abrams, Sabrina Carpenter, and the Beatles.
0: I love the Beatles.
1: And then after that, I'm going to tell a joke about a world renowned heart surgeon that took his car in for service.
2: Okay. Sounds hilarious.
1: And then after that,
0: you're going to get serious, aren't you?
1: Yeah. I'm going to share with you my philosophy of the wabi-sabi.
2: I can't wait to hear. I've got some DIY today, and I'm going to talk about fixing the dryer. Because, folks, that actually happened, so I'm pretty proud of it.
0: She actually did a DIY.
2: I sure did.
1: Did she?
2: Yeah.
0: How about this one, though? I really need to talk about this because NHL playoffs are happening right now.
2: Oh, yeah.
0: This is ways to make NHL playoffs more exciting for non-hockey fans.
2: More exciting.
0: You wouldn't think it's possible, would you? But yes, it is.
1: And then I'm going to check out the traffic in Washington, D.C.
0: No way.
2: Yeah, that's going to be good.
0: How do you get to go to all these wonderful places?
2: Yeah, lucky guy.
1: Up and away.
0: That sounds like a good news story that could lead into some more good news for the good news segment.
2: For sure.
1: Sounds like a conspiracy.
0: Then we'll wrap it all up with the trivia preview after that. But like I said, we're going to start with hot off the top news.
3: Hot. It's weird. The weird and wacky news.
0: What do we got for headlines today? Well, do you have the censor button ready to go?
1: Because I'm not sure. Oh, that sounds good.
0: I'm not sure everybody's going to want to hear me say this. 10 people were arrested for claiming their junk was stolen.
2: Ooh,
0: we'll find out about that. We've got also a mayor who fired the entire police force for hurting his wife's feet.
2: And so he should.
0: That's too bad. We'll find out what they did to her. Okay, that's coming up, and a lot more is coming up right here on Fun with Em and Dave O and Aaron, so don't go anywhere.

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1: The controlled chaos part.
0: Right here, right now, on Fun with Sam and Devo and Aaron. What are we talking about today?
2: What are we ever talking about?
0: You know, this is big news. I mean, this pro picker thing. It just came out of my mouth the other night. Yeah. And I went, you know what? What's that make you think of? Like, obviously, it makes me think of picking my butt.
2: Makes
0: me think of picking my nose.
3: Uh-huh.
0: Yes,
2: how about
0: hold
2: gonna be on fire?
0: What other things does it make us think of, Aaron?
1: Pick apart.
0: Pick apart.
2: Yeah.
0: You know what I mean?
2: Like, that's true.
1: You know, like for your car, you know?
0: Going to the pick apart records.
1: Yeah,
0: okay. Pick apart. Okay. It makes you think of that. Okay. Well, we'll find out what else it makes us think of in a little while after we get through with Hot Off the Top News Part 2, where we talk about these things right now where 10 people are arrested for claiming that their junk was stolen. Junk being their private parts. Police in Zanzibar have arrested 10 men for falsely claiming that their genitals had been stolen. Is there a nice way to say that? So it sounds genital. That's what it's going to be from now on.
1: Yeah.
0: Stolen, accusations that sparked several mob attacks. Incidents between April 4th and 9th led crowds to assault people accused of causing the supposed disappearances.
2: Oh my goodness.
0: Wow. In one case, a mob broke out into a man's home, attacked him, and stole his television.
2: Wow.
0: Medical examinations later confirmed none of the accusers had suffered any physical changes, and they still had their genital.
2: Wow.
0: The men are now facing charges of giving false information.
2: Sure.
1: Wow, what a dick move, eh?
0: Can we say that on radio?
2: I guess so.
0: I'm not sure. Are you sure they've been stolen? Maybe you just left them in your other pants.
2: Or maybe it's the adult version of got your nose.
0: It could be that.
2: Tricked
0: it. It could be that. How about this next story? Mayor fires entire police force for hurting his wife's feelings.
1: Wow.
0: The mayor of a small Georgia town, about 1,000 people who live there, fired the entire police force for upsetting his wife.
2: Is that like two people?
0: Yeah. Mayor Ron Shinnick shut down the Cojada Police Department and fired all 10 of its employees last week after officers allegedly made inappropriate comments about his wife on Facebook.
2: Okay.
0: Now, it's not clear what those comments were.
2: We can guess.
0: Yeah. The problems began when several officers lodged formal complaints about the town's former clerk, Pam Shinnick, the mayor's wife. Despite having been fired for creating a hostile work environment, she continued to work and had access to personal and classified information.
2: Once again,
0: social media makes the world a lot closer, a little bit better.
2: Yeah, sure.
1: And you know what they say, happy wife, happy life, for one guy anyways.
2: Yeah,
1: right?
2: The guy,
0: Crazy things that happen in this world and crazy things that happen on this show. Well, we are going to take a break, and when we get back, we've got the trivia reveal coming up next. You can play along with us right here on Fun with Em and Dave and Aaron.

0: And guess what? It's now time for everybody's favorite game show. It's time for the Trivia Reveal. But first, here's a word from our sponsor.
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0: And that means it's time to get on with the trivia reveal.
2: Controlled chaos, I call it.
0: Is that what you call it? Okay. Anybody listening? Of course, you could play along. We'll ask the questions. You come up with your own answers and we'll give you ours. Here we go. Number one, for workers who do this, the average length of time they do it is 17 minutes. What is it?
2: Looking for their keys.
0: Looking for their keys. Yeah, okay, that's a good answer. I like that. Yeah. Mandy, you got an answer.
3: I say getting their morning coffee. Just dawdling.
0: I was going to say, that takes a little bit longer than I would think to just get a morning coffee.
3: Well, you got
0: to
3: get updates from everyone. How was your weekend?
0: Okay, how about this answer? Debating their own brains whether they should or shouldn't say that joke out loud.
2: Really?
0: Yeah, that takes about 17 minutes for
2: just
0: me.
2: Just say it.
0: I'm just basing it on me. That's all. The actual answer is drive to work.
3: 17 minutes?
0: Oh, yeah, lucky. That's the average length of time. Okay, how about number two here? According to Boomerang Management Survey, this is most likely to happen on a Monday. What is it, Aaron? What do you think?
2: Yeah, how about accidentally forgetting to deposit last night's cash?
3: Ooh. Whoops.
0: Okay.
3: Oh, don't do that. Yeah.
0: Okay, and then
3: accidentally
0: Amanda?
3: Put it in my bank account. How about wearing mismatched shoes to work on a Monday?
0: Oh,
3: that could happen.
0: You know what? My answer was kind of close to yours, Amanda. I said come to work in the same clothes as Friday because, well, the weekend, it was a Tinder date.
3: Oh.
0: Never got to go home to get any new clothes. So, but the actual answer is sending out a work email with serious grammar and capitalization mistakes.
2: Oh, dang.
0: Yeah, it makes you look unprofessional.
3: Guess so.
0: How about number three, the final question? According to a Money Magazine survey, 25% of workers say for the right price, they'd do this. What is it?
3: Ooh.
0: What is it?
2: I'd sell my parking spot for the right price.
0: That's a good one. Okay, Amanda, what do you think?
3: I would whistleblow my boss.
2: Oh,
3: whistleblow, you guys.
0: Yes, whistleblow. Okay. Sorry, I heard something else.
2: Dirty.
0: Okay, how about this answer?
3: Good thing you're my boss.
2: Yeah. Oh, God.
0: I would do a lunchtime breakdance routine.
2: Of course you would.
3: Oh, yeah,
0: including
3: looks good.
0: Reverse worm.
3: Pop it.
0: Yep. That's what I would do. But, no, that's not the answer at all. It's sell their work passwords. That's what they would do.
3: Oh, really?
2: Is that right?
3: Who's buying that?
0: Yeah. Yep. So you know what? We're going to take a break and we're going to have some more fun when Amanda comes back to do what?
3: Modern sign.
2: Oh.
0: I'm glad you said the modern Seinfeld part.
3: Because nobody would have known.
0: Nobody would have come back just to hear you going. That's coming up next on Fun with Am and Dave O and Aaron.

0: How exciting.
1: Oh, hey, yeah.
2: Yes. Right in on caffeine. Yeah.
0: This is a great day for everybody. Fun with Am and Davo and Aaron is on your radio right now. And we
1: we're having fun.
0: We're going to talk more about that theme that, you know, that whole pro picker thing.
1: Mm-hmm. Yeah. Yeah.
0: I'm a pro picker. You're a pro picker. There's got to be a jingle that goes along with that.
1: It's coming out soon, I bet.
0: Other than picking your butt and picking your nose. Ooh. Yeah. Ooh, David. I know. I know.
3: Yeah, man.
0: What else can we consider a pro picker?
3: I'm a pretty good picker of the good desserts.
0: Good desserts.
3: Yes. Oh, yeah. When there's a tray of desserts, I can pick out the good ones.
0: That's I thought you were going to say good pro picker at movies or something like that. But that could be a thing too.
3: Sure.
0: I'm a great pro picker at movies.
3: Okay.
0: Yeah, I'm the best.
3: Uh-huh.
1: Okay. How about picking the shade of lipstick?
0: Oh, that's a good one.
3: Yeah, that

0: series.
1: Yeah.
0: But she wrote the worst episode of this series.
1: Oh.
0: Elaine goes on a date with her doorman and he doesn't hold the door open for her.
1: What?
0: Exactly. It's so rude.
1: It's like I'm tired of doing this job, okay? I don't need to do this job when I'm going on a date.
0: And George realizes wearing a lifting belt over his paunch earns him a lot more respect at the gym.
1: Yeah, of course. I'm going to try that.
0: And Kramer tries to invent steak that tastes like tofu
2: for
0: people that like vegan food but aren't vegan.
2: Oh,
0: I don't know if that exists.
2: But
0: I got another one. Jerry dates a girl who opens up a pop-up restaurant with no intention of ever closing them.
2: Oh, perfect. Okay.
0: Elaine's Siri will respond to everyone's voice but hers.
1: Oh, no.
0: George gets a "you up" text at 10 a.m.
1: Oh, wow.
0: 12:10 a.m. specifically.
1: Okay. Okay.
0: But he's sleeping and he wakes up at 7:15 and texts back, "Yes, I am.
2: I'm up now.
0: And Kramer starts a company that converts unused Smash Burgers. We love Smash Burgers.
1: Yes, we do.
0: Back into normal shaped hamburgers.
2: Oh, that's not a good idea.
0: Yeah, I'm not going there.
1: No, no way. That's it. Hey, okay.
0: That's
1: awesome. I can't wait till those episodes come out. So. We're going to take a break. And when we get back, we're going to have more Amanda. She's coming. Going to be doing what, Amanda?
0: The Daily Music News. Come on back.

discothèque.

0: Okay, we're talking pro pickers right here on Fun with Amity and Aaron. I'm
1: supervised adult.
0: So
1: here we go.
0: I know automatically where people's brains go when you say he's a pro picker.
1: Yeah.
0: But there's other ways to describe people when they call them a pro picker. Okay. Like, what other things could we say about a pro picker? I mean, I said I was a great pro picker at movies.
1: Yeah.
0: Right?
2: Oh, sure. So, task picker.
0: A task picker. What is that?
2: I don't know. I just think I made it up.
3: You just put those words together and that's what it came up with.
2: I think so.
0: I think just anything you can put together for words and it makes sense.
3: How about those people that can spot like a spider?
0: A spider picker.
3: Oh.
0: It's not a spider pro picker?
3: Is it?
0: No, it's not a spider picker. It's pro picker. It's got to be a pro picker. Okay. So
3: I don't get it yet.
2: I wonder what it pays.
0: You still don't understand.
3: I don't get it.
0: You're like Andy in the conference room. Golden Grahams?
3: Golden Grahams?
0: I don't really understand what we're doing right now.
2: What's going on here?
0: How about, you know what? Here's a good pro picker at garage sales.
3: Oh, totally.
2: That is deadly.
3: I think there's a show about that.
0: Finding the best deals. That's a pro picker.
2: Storage Wars.
3: That's right. Yeah.
0: Oh, okay. We got it. We also have, I guess, some music news that Amanda has to do.
3: Let's just totally switch gears.
0: Let's get into the music news. I couldn't find a smooth.
3: No transition.
0: No transition.
3: Well, I picked out these great stories about music news.
0: Okay. You're a pro picker at that. What do we have?
3: Gracie Abrams. So we finally know what DFH means.
0: What does
3: it
0: mean?
3: A little bit scared. She said she's been teasing her next project with those initials, and she's finally revealed that they stand for Daughter from Hell.
2: DFH.
3: Yep. Do you have one of those? She wrote on Instagram, "My third album is out July 17th. Hit the wall this Thursday night. Whoa. Oh. Freaking out.
0: Yes. We got to get some singing there. Yeah.
3: All right. So there's that.
0: Yep.
3: Sabrina Carpenter has helped Madonna to add to her legacy on the Billboard Hot 100 as their new collab, Bring Your Love, debuts at number 74.
0: It debuts at 74.
3: The pair premiered the song during Carpenter's April 17th Coachella set.
0: Very cool.
3: Did you see Coachella?
0: Coachella?
3: And finally, the Beatles, next year, a new fan experience will open up at the location of their legendary final rooftop performance.
0: Wow.
2: Get out.
3: Yeah, the Beatles at 3 Savile Row will feature 7 floors of never-seen-before material from Apple Corps' extensive archives.
2: Oh, wow.
3: Rotating exhibitions, fan store, and recreation of the studio where Let It Be was recorded. The rooftop will be open for fans to visit. We were in Cleveland a couple of years ago, and at the Rock and Roll Hall of Fame had this Beatles exhibit, one, but one of it, and also had the rooftop performance playing on video screen.
0: It was crazy.
2: Oh, wow.
3: Very, very cool.
0: It was very cool, yeah. There you go. That is it for the update here on the Daily Music News. Thank you very much, Amanda, and we're going to take a little bit of a break, and guess what? Aaron.
2: It's the funny guy.
0: Aaron.
2: It's the funny guy coming up.
0: He's coming up.
2: Make sure you come back.
0: Joke of the day.

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0: Oh,
1: they stop picking your nose. Hey, that's gross.
2: I'm a pro picker.
3: Oh, God. Yuck, yuck, yuck, yuck.
0: It's my groan button.
2: What else can you be a pro picker at, huh? Mm. Anybody have any ideas?
1: Yeah, you could be a pro picker of the picking joke. Pickers.
2: You're definitely not a pro picker of that. But hey, are you a pro picker at picking jokes?
1: I picked a good one, yeah. I think.
2: Okay, well, let's get you on it right away here because I don't think we can.
3: No, we can't do it.
2: You're starting to go haywire here, so we got to get you some oil
1: short
2: or something.
1: Sucking.
2: Okay, let's find out what his, what is it again? What are we doing?
1: Joke of the day.
2: That's right. So let's find out what the Thursday joke is all about.
1: A world-renowned heart surgeon was waiting for his car to be fixed. The mechanic, a bit of a jokester, called him over. Hey, Doc, I want to show you something,
0: okay.
1: The mechanic said, pointing out at the engine. I take those valves out, grind them down, put them back in so the engine runs like new.
0: Okay.
1: You basically do the same thing for people, right? The surgeon nods. Yeah, in a way, I guess. The mechanic grinned. So how come I make $50 an hour and yeah. you make half $1 million a year?
0: Yeah.
1: When we're doing exact same work.
2: Okay.
1: The surgeon smiled, leaned in, and whispered, try doing it while the engine's still running.
0: Touché.
2: You know
0: right?
2: what? There's a lesson there. It's less of a joke and more of a lesson. I remember, so one of my favorites is Mitchell and Webb. I love Mitchell and Webb. Look it up.
0: Yeah.
2: If you get a chance, look it up. And there's one skit where the doctor, it's the pediatrician, right? And he operates on kids as well. And he has a lot of kids that are in the hospital that are dying or end up dying. And then his wife comes home. And what does she do through the day? She's a
0: ice cream tester.
2: She tastes and tests ice cream.
0: Your work is just as important as mine.
2: It was incredible. You should check that out. Anyway, thank you very much for the Thursday joke of the day. We're going to take a break, and Aaron's going to get a little bit serious now.
1: Oh, yeah. Make sure you come back.
2: Yeah, we've got, I guess, some inspiring words coming from Aaron on the next segment right here on Fun with Em and Dave O'Neill.

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1: Sorry, I'm just, it's starting to hit me like a two-ton heavy thing.

And remember, if you'd like to learn one of life's most valuable secrets, just send $20 to The Announcer in care of this station. And by return mail, you'll receive your very own copy of the exciting 1.5-page book entitled Why You Should Never Send Some Guy $20 Just Because He Asks You To Over the Radio.

Welcome back to Fun with Adam and Dave and Aaron. I'm Aaron, and I have a story. When I was 25, I was in a life-threatening car accident when somebody T-boned me. I was in a coma for 2 months, suffered permanent brain damage, along with already having dyslexia. Now, many years later, I'm inspiring people through laughter and inspirational stories. Thanks for joining me for Aaron's Inspirational Moments. Here's one of those stories. There's a Japanese philosophy called wabi-sabi. It teaches something most of us spend our whole lives fighting against. That the imperfections are not flaws to hide. They are proof that something has been lived. We live in a world obsessed with polished image, perfect bodies, perfect success stories, perfect timing. People edit their lives so much that real life starts to feel like failure. But wabi-sabi says the cracks in the pottery is part of the beauty. The weathered wood tells a story. The scars, the setbacks, the difficult chapters, they all matter. Because perfection is cold. Perfection is untouchable. But in perfection, things feel real. Maybe your life doesn't look how you planned. Maybe you got regrets, mistakes, or parts of your story you wish you could rewrite. But what if those broken places are not evidence that your life fell apart? What if those are evidence that you've survived? A tree twisted by the wind is still strong. A person who has struggled and kept going carries a kind of wisdom that comfort never teaches. And maybe that's the reminder today. You need not to become flawless to become valuable. Your healing doesn't need to be perfect. Your growth doesn't need to be fast. Your life doesn't need to look polished to still be meaningful. Sometimes the most beautiful people are the ones who kept their heart open after life gave them every reason to close it. So today, stop apologizing for the parts of you that show you've been through something. Those cracks let the light in. And remember, living is worth the cost. Survive your best life, my friends. Thanks for joining me for Aaron's Inspirational Moment. I look forward to sharing another moment next week. Now stay tuned for more fun with Adam and Dave and me, Aaron.

0: So let me teach you about the pro picker today because...
1: Okay, teach us some.
0: Well, this next segment here, Amanda became a pro picker.
1: I sure did. Okay? Oh, yeah.
0: She picked this thing apart.
1: That's
0: so
1: right.
0: We're going to talk about that on this segment that we like to call...
1: Mandatainment!
0: Right here on Fun with Em and Dave and Aaron. And what do we got there, Amanda? What did you do?
2: It's DIY day.
0: Oh, it sure. Yeah.
2: I had
0: it
2: a pretty
0: sure
2: big
0: is.
2: Project that I had to, you know, accomplish this week.
0: Yeah, you tackled
2: and this
0: it.
2: This is for real.
0: Yeah.
2: I was fixing our dryer.
0: Yes, you
1: wow.
0: were.
2: So, yeah, the dryer stopped working. There was no heat in it. And I thought, you know, a normal person might call somebody qualified, which did, but they were going to take like a week to come out and look at it.
0: Uh-huh.
2: So I watched half of a YouTube video and just thought, I can do this. I understand
0: why
2: electricity.
0: Why are you admitting this to people around the world?
2: So I ordered a part. I unplugged the dryer because that was a big thing I had to do.
0: You need to make sure that everybody understands that the night that you tackled this project,
2: yeah.
0: I was working. I was doing a show.
2: Yeah.
1: I was
2: okay?
1: going to say, where's Dave?
0: Yeah, you're sending me pictures
2: I
0: and
2: knew.
0: Going, look what I'm doing.
2: I knew it was best to do it in a, you know, quiet environment with no distractions.
0: Wow.
2: Okay. So I started to pull the dryer away from the wall and I discovered an entire civilization behind it.
1: Oh dear.
2: Dust, socks, a missing pen, at least $4 and change, which,
0: nah,
2: you know,
0: probably came from me.
2: I've put towards my budget towards getting this fixed.
0: Okay.
2: And so the diagnosis part then comes in. Okay. Mm-hmm. So I open up the back panel, which was about 842 screws.
1: Yep.
2: And I immediately regret my life choices. Like there's wires everywhere. Nothing's labeled. Nothing looks like what YouTube told me it was going to look like.
0: Mm-hmm.
2: But I'm committed to this, right? I am going to do this. So I find the heating element.
0: Yeah.
2: That's what I was trying to replace.
0: Yeah, because you didn't tell them what the problem was in the beginning.
2: The heat stopped.
0: Oh,
2: working.
0: You did say it.
2: I did say that. Yeah.
1: Okay.
2: And I asked ChatGPT, like, what the heck is going on here? And it told me what I needed to do. Well, first mistake, everyone. Do not follow instructions
1: from
2: that.
1: Yeah.
2: But I, you know, carefully remove that and remove this. And the guy on YouTube said, you know, just slip this out and it should be pretty easy. But, you know, a bunch of like, you know, rusty scrapes and, you know, broken nails and lost screws. And I somehow lost my

0: to take a break because we've got what coming up? Oh, it's the random funny things that we love to talk about.
1: Oh, and it's going to be chaotic.
0: NHL playoffs are happening. Let's make them more exciting for the non-hockey fans.

0: Here we go with the pure madness.
1: Oh, pure madness yeah. and more. Okay, I'm going to be admitted after this one here. So we're gonna get back to more fun with Am and Davo and Aaron. But before we do anything, we got to hear a little bit from our sponsor.
2: This program is made possible in part by a grant from Snotties, the tissues that are 20% a booger than Kleenex.
1: Oh, boy. I'm excited for that one.
3: Get your picker up for that. Yeah,
1: exactly. That's why that's a sponsor, because we're pro pickers here, right?
3: Oh, God.
1: So, speaking of pro pickers, we've got some random funny things to talk about. And we got something to talk about when it comes to the NHL playoffs and making them more exciting for non-hockey fans. But how does that relate, Amanda, to the pro picker?
4: Well, what about a cherry picker?
1: A cherry picker. Oh, yeah, that's a pro picker right there.
4: Little vehicles they use to get the lights on, the lights in the arena.
1: Yeah.
4: That's a cherry picker, right?
1: I think that's a cherry picker, And then we've got, of course, in hockey, we've got the person who's waiting down at the blue line of the offensive end of the ice because he's not going to play defense. He wants to wait for the pass so he can go score.
4: Wait, that's a cherry picker, too.
1: Yeah.
4: So we got lots of pickers
1: in this one. And we've got some advice for people who maybe are not real big hockey fans. This is a way to make it more exciting for you. How about only guys named Stanley get to wear a cup?
4: Dangerous.
1: Okay, Amanda, what's another way we can make it more exciting for non-hockey fans?
4: New snack bar item, players missing teeth dipped in fudge.
3: Oh, yeah.
4: No way.
1: Okay, Aaron, you've got another one to make it more exciting for non-hockey fans?
0: Absolutely. Make players dress up as their favorite Disney characters.
4: Oh, I love that.
1: So this will become Disney on Ice NHL playoffs. Yeah. I love it. Goalie gloves. How about this one? Goalie gloves full of angry hornets.
4: Oh my God. Oh. No.
1: Okay, and then Amanda, you've got another one here.
4: Or this sharpened player sticks to a point.
1: Oh no.
3: Oh, yeah,
1: to a
3: be
1: point?
3: Deadly.
4: Yeah, stabby stab.
1: Oh, no. Don't do stabby stab.
3: Stabby stab.
1: No stabby stab. Okay, Aaron, you've got another way to make the NHL playoffs more exciting for non-hockey fans. What is it?
0: Yeah, Zamboni cleans the ice during the third period.
4: During the period.
0: I think so.
1: During the third period. So the players have
3: to... While the game's going on.
1: So we had a conversation. Remember we had a conversation about hockey and I said they should put up walls along the ice surface.
4: That they have to flip over and get knocked into. Those little pony walls.
1: So let's make not just the boards around the perimeter of the ice. Let's actually put walls in the middle of the ice. How about this one?
3: I love this one.
1: Let's finish her off with naked penalty shots.
3: Entertainment.
1: Ooh, boom, ba, ba, boom, That's the way to do it. Oh boy, and we're gonna have some more fun when we get back because Aaron's taking over. He's heading to the sky.
0: Oh, I gotta get to the chopper.
1: Get there quickly. You're going to Washington D.C. apparently. So we'll be back with more fun with Am and Davo and Aaron.

0: Welcome back to Fun with Am and Davo and Aaron. And guess what? It's time for the Eye in the Sky. It's time for the Airhead Traffic Report. Let's pass it over to Airhead.
1: Good afternoon, folks. This is Airhead reporting live from Chopper 533 over Washington, D.C., where traffic is currently moving slower than Congress approves literally anything. We're currently circling near the White House. Right now, the drivers are confused because every second vehicle is either a black SUV or a tourist trying to parallel park a rental van the size of Nebraska. Traffic is backed up for miles after a security scare turned out to be a guy selling hot dogs beside a suspicious-looking cooler. Honestly, in D.C., that could still be political. George, my pilot, says we're drifting too close to restricted airspace again. Relax, George. We're Canadians. We apologize before causing problems. Meanwhile, one Uber driver accidentally merged into a presidential convoy. That poor man now has three helicopters following him and his mother's Facebook page under investigation. And if you're down there today, expect delays, confusion, and at least one politician pretending they understand gas prices. This is Airhead in Chopper 533 reminding you, in Washington, D.C., the only thing with less movement than traffic is government paperwork.
0: Thank you very much, Airhead, and that was the traffic report. Thanks for tuning in here. We've got more coming up on Fun with Am and Davo and Aaron in just a little bit, so stick around.

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1: We like the good stuff.
0: Not just all about laughter and fun all the time. Although, you know, love is fun and laughter. It can be part of that.
1: Love is in the air.
0: This time on Fun with Em and Dave and Aaron, we're going to do the good news segment.
1: Oh, yeah.
0: And we've got a theme song for that.
2: Kindly deeds done for free. Kindly deeds.
3: Done for free.
0: That is our theme song.
1: Done for free.
0: Love it. Okay, let's talk about some of the great things that are happening around the world. I got a couple stories here. Starting with an elderly couple in Detroit who've spent the decades raising foster kids. Their names are Stephen and Loretta Rodriguez, and they estimate they've helped raise 60 to 70 foster children over the years. But unfortunately, they were facing eviction until former foster child of theirs helped bring attention.
1: Oh, beautiful.
0: That's when a local nonprofit stepped in and provided them with a fully furnished home where they can live rent-free for 2 years.
1: Oh, wow. Beautiful.
0: That's incredible. Okay, how about this one? This one's out of California. Just launched a new program that will provide 400 free diapers to every newborn delivered in participating hospitals statewide. They're calling it the Golden State Start.
1: Oh, and I could go so many places with this.
0: The program begins this summer. They are prioritized hospitals that serve low-income families, but they have plans to expand across California over time. So that's awesome.
1: Oh, wow. Excellent.
0: And finally, a 7-year-old student in Rhode Island named Samir Santana is a hero after saving a classmate's life who was choking during snack time.
1: Oh.
0: Samir rushed over and performed the Heimlich maneuver as soon as he saw the other child choking, and he had only learned it the year before in school.
1: Wow. Incredible.
0: So Samir earned a community award and recognition from first responders for his bravery and quick thinking.
1: Love it.
0: Nice job, Samir. That's awesome.
1: Right.
0: Good job. Okay. There are your stories. That was your fun. We got to wrap things up. Coming up next on Fun with Em and Dave and Aaron, we've got the trivia preview. 3 questions we're going to be asking on the show tomorrow. So you need to check those out so you have some time to think about it. That's coming up next.

This portion of the show is being brought to you by Whatever We Have in Stock Are Us, your one-stop place to shop for whatever we happen to have lying around at the time.

0: On Friday's edition of Fun with Am and Dave on Aaron, we've got the trivia reveal, which means we have to preview those questions right now, give you a chance to think about them. So let's find out what the questions are. We got three of them. Let's start with this one.
1: Number one, almost one quarter of us have one of these in our home. What is it?
0: And number two, nearly all of us have about 24 of these in our homes. What are they?
2: And finally, number three, about 500,000 people do not have this common item in their home. What is it?
0: And there are the three questions for the trivia preview. So now you got a chance to think about them and join us for Friday's show so you can find out what the actual answers are and what our silly, stupid answers are going to be as well. So tune in for another edition of Fun with Am and Davo and Aaron on Friday.
3: 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You know why? Because
0: with
1: Am and Davo
4: and Aaron.
5: This helpful instructional message from the National Association of People Who Have Trouble Walking and Chewing Gum at the Same Time. Step, chew. Step, chew. Step, chew. Step, chew.

This is a call out, not a shout out, to the hate, to the ones who judge. Let's set the record straight. We fight for truth. We fight for the oppressed. Break the chains. Let love manifest.

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And then I'll turn you into lobsters and eat you. I will get out of here. And then I'll turn you into lobsters and eat you.

0: then it remains mercifully.
1: Yes, and neither would you, Derek, this star nonsense.
0: Yes.
1: No, it is it.
0: I'm sure of it.

This garden universe vibrates complete. Some we get a sound so sweet. Vibrations reach on up to become light, and then through gamma out of sight. Between the eyes and ears there lie the sounds of color and the light of a sigh. And to hear the sun, what a thing to believe, but it's all around if we could but perceive. To know ultraviolet, infrared and x-rays, beauty to find in so many ways. Two notes of the chord, that's our full scope. But to reach the chord is our life's hope. And to name the chord is important to some, so they give it a word, and the word

This portion of the show is being brought to you by Whatever We Have in Stock Are Us, your one-stop place to shop for whatever we happen to have lying around at the time.

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I ditt liv ska spira växa.

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0: This portion of the show is being brought to you by Honest Ed's Used Cars, where every car we sell is backed by an ironclad guarantee that is so complete and comprehensive that we really don't see any need to put it in writing. And remember Honest Ed's motto, if any used car dealer anywhere in the country says he can sell you the same car cheaper than we will, then he's even a bigger liar than I am.
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listen to

This is Big Snoop D-O-double-G, and I hope y'all ready for the bombest mother to ever grace the airwaves in this town.

Be free of prejudice. On the blackened skies, shine your light. Now, take it higher.

Lord, they screamed their truths aloud. Here, they whisper lies with a smile. Masks out here. The masks wear them.

It is Thursday, 3 p.m. Pacific time, 4 p.m. Saskatchewan time, and it's Moody Butchie time. Yeah, Moody Butchie time means we are getting one letter further in the alphabet. On Saturday, it was the letter F. Today, we are playing bands and artists with the first letter G, like George. Yeah, and yeah, I guess I found quite a few pretty nice ones, the ones we have almost forgotten about, and the ones we haven't heard for quite a long time. Yeah, first of all, hello everybody here at Cosmos Astrum Radio in the Moody Butchie Show. And yeah, I hope you get to enjoy the next 2 hours here. Yeah, if you have the desire to place a song request, you can of course do so. Please do it within our Discord community chat here at Cosmos Astrum Radio. Find me as Moody Butchie, or do send me a private message on my cell phone or on WhatsApp, which is also my cell phone, or on Facebook via Messenger. You can also find me as Moody Butchie on Facebook and send me a request there. But if you do so, please, according to my today's theme, artists and bands with the first letter G, like George. Speaking of George, I have a couple in there. One of them is George McCrae, and I have so many more. Giorgio Moroder, Gloria Gaynor, Godley and Cream, and many, many more. All right, I hope you enjoy the next 2 hours of music here. Yeah, let me know if you did like my choice of music, and maybe let somebody else know. They might as well like what I do here. Okay, let's get started with the first tune. With the first letter G, the first artist is Garth Brooks with The Thunder Rolls.

Yeah, we're coming to the next artist here. First of all, thank you for tuning in, everybody, and enjoy my today's show. My name is Morty Bucci, and you're listening to Cosmos Astrum Radio. Today, artists and bands with the first letter G. The next artist, some DJs or broadcasters refuse to play him because of his past. He was convicted of downloading child sexual abuse material, also convicted of sexual child abuse in 2006, and some other sexual offenses, including attempted rape. In 2015, his original name is Paul Francis Gadd, from Oxfordshire, England. I'm talking about Gary Glitter. I don't care about the person, I care about the music. In particular this song. I love this song. I'm the leader of the gang, Gary Glitter.

Hi, the next one up is, he is an Italian artist born in Beirut, Lebanon. Became famous, or let me say his public career started in the early 80s, and I think his most his most famous song in 1983 was I Like Chopin. I'm talking about Gazebo. He was well known to come on stage barefoot. Nobody has ever seen him wearing any footwear, any shoes or socks or anything like this. His Italo disco style, he reached number one with I Like Chopin in more than 15 countries. What can I say? Gazebo with

All right, and here we go to the next G. One of my favorite bands, lead singer used to be Phil Collins. That explains literally everything. Former lead singer before Phil Collins was Peter Gabriel. Yeah, I don't have to say much more. They were active in the years 1967 to 2000, then just 2002, and again from 2006 to 2007, and later on 2020 to 2022. So they have split up and reunited a few times. Unfortunately, Phil Collins, he is quite

sick. I think he's got Parkinson's, and yeah, that's yeah. I feel so sorry for him. A great artist, a great songwriter, and a hell of a drummer. Okay, this is Genesis with.

Yeah, this is what happens if you send me a song request. That ringer goes off, and we'll get to that song request in a few seconds.

Yeah, you heard me talking about that ringer. It meant a song request came in. This song request is from our or my regular listener here at Cosmos Astrum Radio. She actually is in the Discord community chat at the Modi Bucci Show, and she wrote that song request right there. This is how I like it, or that's the way, I like it. She asked me to play Gino Del Nero with Bala Bala Latino, and here you go, Strassi. Have fun and enjoy your request.

Yeah, this was the requested song from Strassi. She asked for Gino Del Nero. Bala bala Latino. I hope you enjoyed this song, Strassi. We're coming to the next artist. He was one of the... back in the day, they called them the Mushroom Heads. born in Liverpool, England, former member of the Beatles. He was the lead guitarist. I'm talking about George Harrison. He owned songs like The Taxman's Within You, Without You, While My Guitar Gently Weeps, Here Comes the Sun, and also Got My Mind Set on You. And here he is with this exact song, George Harrison.

Right. Yeah. The next band. I have to say band. Lead singer is Axl Rose, and everybody knows who Axl sings for. His band is GNR, Guns N' Roses. Don't have to say much. What do we have here? Sweet Child of Mine, Paradise City, Patience, One in a Million, and many, many more. Here is one of my favorites from GNR, November Rain. Have fun.

What a great song, November Rain by Guns N' Roses. One of my all-time favorites. Can I say? You just heard the ringer again. It was, or it's going to be, another requested song. This one came from my girlfriend Carolyn. She still is at work, but she asked me to play it regardless. She asked me to play Some Kind of Wonderful by Grand Funk Railroad. And here it comes. Have fun and enjoy, Carolyn. Speaking of song requests, if you do have one, please write it in our Discord chat community here. Find me as Moody Bucci, and or send me a personal message on Facebook via Messenger or via WhatsApp if you have my number. Please do not request it through the request box on our homepage. This one goes straight to Saskatchewan, and I don't have access to it. Regardless, here is Grand Funk Railroad with Some Kind of Wonderful for Carolyn.

Hey, the next artist with the letter G. He was actually better known as a TV guy. He actually had his own TV show, The Gary Moore Show. I've got a secret to tell the truth. with his marquee chimps, Gary Moore with the song Hiroshima.

but am I telling stories here? That's not that Gary Moore. No, Gary Moore, the comedian, was spelled with two R's. This one is only with one R.

pretty easy to get lost in spelling, say. This Gary is born in Belfast, Ireland. Yeah, well known for blues rock, hard rock, heavy metal, and jazz fusion. He actually died in Estepona in Spain at the age of 58 in 2011. Sorry for the little mix-up. Here's Gary Moore with Hero.

Okay, the next artist, yeah, she is actually one half of a duo. They were quite popular actually in the 80s, the Spice Girls, and I am talking about the Ginger Spice. Yeah, Geraldine Estelle Halliwell. Girl power was their slogan, and yeah, she actually pursued a little bit of a solo career. Yeah, in 1983, this song was actually released. Girl power, go girl. Gary Halliwell with It's Raining Men.

0: Okay, the next song, the unofficial hymn of the gay and lesbian movement, written by Gloria Gaynor or performed by Gloria Gaynor, I am what I am, and that's all I have to say about it. According to Forrest Gump.
1: 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One life. So make sure you like what's in your closet.
2: Here comes the music.

Okay, I was preparing my playlist for today, and I tripped over a German ensemble. I can not play them. I cannot not play them. I just love their style. They are a German formation of 15 artists, 15 artists, and the head of the group is Frank Peterson. He formed this band in 1991, and later they reunited in 1998, and they are still present. They actually do have like 10 albums on the market. What was it called? Master of Chant, I believe. Number one, number two, and so on. I'm talking about Gregorian. They actually cover rock songs, pop songs, who knows them knows what I'm talking about. Who doesn't know them, just listen and enjoy. It's amazing. I chose Maid of Orleans. Jeanne d'Arc, the Maid of Orleans. The original was, I think, from Orchestra Minuvius in the Dark. Here, their take on Maid of Orleans, Gregorian.

Yeah, I actually do own 9 out of the 10 albums from Gregorian. It's amazing. I love their takes on so many songs, like November Rain from GNR is one of them, and so many others. Unbelievably awesome. I can only brag about them. Just tune in, and I have like I said, all albums, 9 out of 10 albums in one playlist, and I play them quite often. To actually go to sleep. It's very soothing. That was Gregorian. What else do we have here? I'm playing Gary Wright. Gary Wright, an American musician and composer, from New Jersey. He played keyboards on George Harrison album. Gary Malcolm Wright. He with Dreamweaver.

Yeah, my next song, another request from Strassi. Strassi requested a song. I actually did not have this one in my library, but she was kind enough to send me this song so I can play it for her. She requested an artist, he's relatively young, 36 years of age, but also his musical career is relatively young. First time he was noticed in 1999, I mean this is 26 years already. He started out pretty young, 10 years old. That's pretty impressive. I'm talking about

All right, that was something. Yeah, what can I say? I gotta explain a little. Strassi, who requested this song, she actually is a broadcaster herself, broadcasting on German internet-based radio stations. She lives here in Canada, and I know her for many, many years, and her shows, let me say, she is best known for having a very, very special taste when it comes to music. Most songs, or quite often, she's playing songs nobody has ever heard of. Let's keep it going here. The next artist with the first letter G here in the Modi Bucci show at Cosmos Astrum Radio. Reach out and reach out. We all know the song. Giovanni Giorgio Moroder. That also says everything.

Italian artist, Euro disco, synth-pop. They called him the father of disco. What can I say? Giorgio Moroder, reach out. Have fun.

Yeah, Giorgio Moroder, he was not only a singer himself, he created songs for many, many performers, including David Bowie, Falco, The Weeknd, Kylie Minogue, Irene Cara, Bonnie Tyler, Janet Jackson, you name them. His, according to himself, the piece he was most proud of was Take My Breath Away by Berlin, which was part of the soundtrack from Top Gun. And also, Irene Cara, I said that, Flashdance, What a Feeling. Oh my gosh, he earned Grammy Awards, and I've got no idea, 4 Golden Globes, unbelievable guy, unreal. Okay, who do I have next here? With the first letter G, George McRae, and Rock Your Baby.

All right, that was George McRae. He was born in Palm Beach in Florida. Oh my God. He's still actually still active here in the music in the music industry. He was invited to sing at or sing along with KC and the Sunshine Band. Interesting. Regardless, you heard the ringer. Another song request here from my girlfriend Carolyn. She asked for Genesis. Yeah, I had them earlier with Mama. She asked for another one. Yeah, that's all. Yeah, she asked for "That's All" by Genesis. Okay, have fun, Carolyn, and everybody else.

the next band with the first letter G here in the Modi Butchie Show at Cosmos Astrum Radio. It's actually a Canadian band from Newmarket, Ontario, also known as Tokyo, better known as Glass Tiger. They had two singles in the US top 10. They have won 5 Juno Awards and whatnot. Their most popular or most successful singles were Don't Forget Me When I'm Gone and Someday. I have chosen a song that I like best from them. It's called My Song. Glass Tiger with My Song. Have fun.

Okay, we're getting to another artist with the first letter G, from Wilmington, Delaware in the United States. Active years 1973 till present. I have not much to say about him. Songs like I Drink Alone, Move It On Over, Who Do You Love, and One Bourbon, One Scotch, One Beer. The song I know best from him is Bad to the Bone, and it's I'm talking about George Thorogood and the Destroyers. Have fun.

Yeah, that's one of the songs. If I listen to that one driving on the Autobahn in Germany, I can tell you it's pedal to the metal. George Thorogood and the Destroyers with Bad to the Bone. Okay, we're coming to the next band. From Lawrence, Massachusetts. I don't have a lot to say about them. Genres. Wikipedia says alternative metal, hard rock, nu metal, post grunge. What can I say? When Legends Rise by Godsmack.

Okay, two more to go. Okay, the next band actually is a virtual band formed in 1998 by musician Damon Albarn and an artist Jamie Hewlett. Whatever works. And this one definitely did work. I think they gained double platinum in the US with that song. Clint Eastwood by Gorillaz.

Okie dokie, here comes the last song for today's show here with the first letter G, like George. This band from Switzerland, founded by Stevie Lee, that was his name. Yeah, he actually died in a motorcycle accident in 2010. Later on, the band announced to have a new lead singer. Yeah, I'm talking about Gotthard. They have their name by the Gotthard, Saint Gotthard Massive in Switzerland. Gotthard with Hush.

That was it for today's Moody Boochie Show here at Cosmos Astrum Radio. Artists and bands with the first letter G on the Saturday morning, 10 Pacific time. We're going to the first letter H. 10 o'clock Pacific time. 11 Saskatchewan time, and what time ever that is, wherever you are, you know better than I do. Thank you for tuning in, everybody. I did definitely enjoy playing those songs for you today. Thank you for the requests, Carolyn and Strassi. It's always a pleasure to actually honor those wishes. I wish I would get much more, many more. I wish I could fill a whole show just with requests. That would be super awesome. Regardless, Moody Boochie says adios. Tschüss, arrivederci, au revoir, auf Wiedersehen, goodbye, tot ziens, Moody Boochie, and you guys stay tuned for the next show. Global hits from artists based all over the world, and the show is called World Mix here on Cosmos Astrum Radio. And I hope I can play music for you on